Cool in the Gang with a celebration on 105.7 KOKZ. Thanks so much for making us a part of your Saturday. Mike Davis here. Classic hits on the way this hour from Wang Chung, King Harvest, The Beatles. Right now, it's Quiet Riot on KOKZ.

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1: weather. The KCRG TV9 First Alert Forecast. Tonight, seeing increasing clouds at the low of 53. North winds at 5 to 10 miles per hour. Chance of showers and storms tomorrow, a high of 71. Northeast winds at 5 to 10 miles per hour. The chance of showers and storms continues into tomorrow night with a low of 51. I'm TV9 First Alert Storm Team Meteorologist Mildenka on 105.7 KOKZ, Iowa's Classic Hits.

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From the Cedar Valley to the corridor. I guess you're just what I need. Just what I need. 1057 KOKZ, Iowa's classic hits.

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0: Sheryl Crow on 105.7 KUKZ. Mike Davis out the door for this evening, but plenty more of Iowa's classic gets headed your way. And then at 9 o'clock, Nina Blackwood and Absolutely 80s takes over. Tonight, Nina's got music from ABC, Steve Winwood, Dire Straits, and her Total Recall Top 5 is from this week in 1986. Absolutely 80s coming your way at 9 o'clock tonight right here on KUKZ. Have a great rest of your Saturday. Enjoy the weekend, my friend. Be good to each other out there. We'll talk to you again Monday night at 7. See ya.
1: 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How the Bangles got their first one. Journey influences Bryan Adams for his first hit. 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
1: KCRG TV9 First Alert Forecast. Tonight, seeing increasing clouds at the low 53. North winds at 5 to 10 miles per hour. Chance of showers and storms tomorrow, a high of 71. Northeast winds at 5 to 10 miles per hour. The chance of showers and storms continues into tomorrow night with a low of 51. I'm TV9 First Alert Storm Team Meteorologist Camille Danka. 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
7: 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And of course, for the girls, you know, Duran Duran, Rick Springfield, all of those guys. I'm Nina Blackwood, and this week, a movie that never ends. A band manager is forced to get a mohawk, and breaking news from Asia. Plus ABC, Level 42, Thomas Dolby, Steve Winwood, and now Sting. Take it away. It's Money for Nothing on Absolutely 80s.

The car is my request on Absolute Ladies. I'm your girl, Nina Blackwood. Jolene Anderson in Sacramento is all fired up over this rad tune. Pat Benatar on

0: Absolutely. It is. I'm Nina Blackwood. On the way, a real group of outsiders and your requests at 866-80s.
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19: The KCRG TV9 First Alert Forecast. Tonight, seeing increasing clouds at the low 53. North winds at 5 to 10 miles per hour. Chance of showers and storms tomorrow, a high of 71. Northeast winds at 5 to 10 miles per hour. The chance of showers and storms continues into tomorrow night with a low of 51. I'm TV9 First Alert Storm Team Meteorologist Camille Danka on 105.7 KOKZ, Iowa's Classic Hits.

0: The fix getting profound on Absolute Ladies. I'm Nina Blackwood. 866-80s is the toll-free dialer tune. But let's see who we have on the phone. Hello?
1: Hi, Nina. This is Monica. I was wondering if you could play Duran Duran, Planet Earth. And I love the show. Rock on.
0: Ah, yes, a very good request. 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

0: 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On the way, I've got a really fun memory for you in the cult classic this week, plus the Total Recall Top 5 flashes back at this week in 1986.
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10: Casey Kasem has unlocked the American Top 40 vaults and is replaying original shows from the 80s. This week, Casey takes you back to September 13th, 1986. That's when Huey Lewis was happy to be stuck with you. Belinda Carlisle was mad about you. Lionel Richie was dancing on the ceiling. And Cyndi Lauper showed her true colors. You'll hear those songs, all the top 40 hits, and the long-distance dedications from September 13th, 1986, right here on American Top 40, the 80s.
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0: And this band has visited the Billboard charts a whopping 59 times. In 1961, they were known in high school as Kenny and the Cadets, and then Carl and the Passions, and then the Pendletons. Ultimately, they became the Beach Boys. The initial lineup consisted of brothers Brian, Dennis, and Carl Wilson, Mike Love, and Al Jardine. Brian Wilson quit touring with the group in 64 and was replaced temporarily by, of all people, Glenn Campbell. Brian continued to write and produce for the group until he returned to the stage with them almost 20 years later in 1983. They enjoyed a comeback in the 80s, first with the remake of Wipeout that they did with the Fat Boys. That happened in 87. Then in 88, they were inducted into the Rock and Roll Hall of Fame, the same year that they enjoyed their last number one hit from the Tom Cruise film Cocktail. Today's Absolute Ladies cult classic is the Beach Boys and Kokomo.

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1: 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Counting them down in order. It's Nina Blackwood's Total Recall Top 5.
2: This week in 86, Designing Women debuted on CBS, and William Rehnquist was confirmed as the 16th Chief Justice of the United States. This week is also extremely important in the history of rock because it marks the introduction of anti-gravity technology. All right, well, maybe not. Here's Lionel Richie dancing on the ceiling at number 5 on the Absolutely 80s Total Recall Top 5.

other song is very weak of September 1986. Steve Winwood, Higher Love on the Absolute Ladies Total Recall Top 5. I'm Nina Blackwood. Bunch of other great shows debuted around this week. Alf, L.A. Law, Pee-wee's Playhouse, loved Pee-wee's Playhouse, Matlock, and the Oprah Winfrey Show. Now, why do you recognize so many of them? Well, you see, back then, shows were actually given a chance to let people know that they at least existed instead of what we have today, with a show being canceled after 5 episodes. Now, always remember that Cheers and Seinfeld were each dead last after the first year, and if people didn't have faith in them, well, God, look at great episodes that we wouldn't have. Both fine, fine shows. Lesson to be learned there, TV execs, huh? Anyway, we move on to number 3, Bananarama Venus on the

Six by the Jingle Loose, down to number two this week in 1986. Huey Lewis and Stuck With You on the Absolute Ladies Total Recall Top 5. I'm Nina Blackwood. Now, the manager of our number one band publicly declared that if this song went top 5, he'd get a mohawk. Anyway, MTV caught wind of it and promptly threw his butt in a barber chair when it reached number 3. During the cut, he got the phone call that said it had gone all the way to the top. Yeah! You're staring into Berlin, Take My Breath Away, number 1 on the Absolute Ladies Total Recall Top 5.

0: Take My Breath Away, the big wig this week in 1986 on the Absolute Ladies Total Recall Top 5. I'm Nina Blackwood. Speaking of hair, the flock is next.
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18: KCRG TV9, First Alert Forecast. Partly cloudy overnight, isolated shower or storm in 65. Partly cloudy Saturday, a high of 78. Mostly clear Saturday night, down to 55. South winds 5 to 15 overnight. Northwest at 5 to 15 on Saturday. Chance of showers in the afternoon and evening Sunday, a high of 74. Storms likely Monday, could be strong to severe. I'm TV9, First Alert, Storm Team Meteorologist Joe Winters on 105.7 KOKZ, Iowa's Classic Hits.
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7:42 on Absolutely 80s. I'm Nina Blackwood. These guys hardly need any introduction. The hair said it all. But these days, Mike Score of A Flock of Seagulls mainly just wears a baseball hat, probably because his hair has run so far away. Okay. Well, soon Mike's going to leave the seagulls behind him for good, turning his full attention to building boats. He's quite the sailor. Here they are, our favorite flock, Iran, on Absolutely 80s.

0: This wonderful memory machine is Absolute Ladies. I'm Nina Black with Daryl Hall and John Oates are up along with some Foreigner next.
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8: 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Journey influences Bryan Adams for his first hit. 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

0: never can get that right. Hall & Oates, of course, on Absolute Ladies. I'm Nina Blackwood.
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0: The movie of the week is all about the power of books. Little Bastion has lost his mother and has no friends. All he has is his books. Then he discovers the never-ending story in a small bookstore and gets sucked into a world beyond his imagination, a world on the brink of extinction from the nothingness. The soundtrack was headlined by Lamal doing some solo action away from Kajagoogoo. Never-ending story is the absolutely 80s movie.

0: 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I'm Nina Blackwood, and I got some stats on the cops coming up for you. So stick around.
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5: 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Nina Blackwood's Absolutely.

Just relax, relax on Absolute Ladies. I'm Nina Blackwood. Now, listen to this. The police have reportedly grossed $107.6 million from their first 38 American shows. They certainly do have us wrapped around their finger, don't they, on Absolutely 80s.

0: Ladies, Amina Blackwood, it is request time once again. And you can give us a ring at 866-80s. Hello there.
1: Hi, this is Jamie. I'd like to request 65 Love Affair by Paul Davis. Love the show. Bye.
0: Going back in time with Paul Davis and

0: reaction from Paul Davis on Absolute Ladies. I'm Nina Blackwood. How did you meet your significant other? Was it under less than perfect circumstances? How about meeting your future wife while she was giving you a colonic? That top yours? I thought so. See who that happened to next.
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0: 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Meanwhile, there's more Absolutely 80s. 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
1: weather. KCRG TV9 First Alert forecast. Partly cloudy overnight. Isolated shower or storm at 65. Partly cloudy Saturday. A high of 78. Mostly clear Saturday night. Down to 55. South winds 5 to 15 overnight, northwest at 5 to 15 on Saturday. Chance of showers in the afternoon and evening Sunday, a high of 74. Storms likely Monday, could be strong to severe. I'm TV9 First Alert Storm Team Meteorologist Joe Winters on 105.7 KOKZ, Iowa's Classic Hits.
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3: Getting down to 80s hits is no problem on Absolutely 80s.

Howard Jones on Absolutely 80s. I'm Nina Blackwood. As a lot of you know, Kenny Loggins has gotten rather new agey, not that there's anything wrong with that, and he is pushing his book, The Unimaginable Life. In it, he describes how he met his wife. Well, she was giving him a colonic at the time. And he also goes into some detail about his nudist wedding party. I guess he really is all right. Kenny Loggins on Absolutely 80s. Very clean, I might add, too.

0: When I Think of You, a request for Janet Jackson on Absolutely 80s. I am Nina Blackwood. And now, when did that happen?
1: We give you the clues. You guess the mystery year. It's time for When Did That Happen?
0: Here's what was going on this very week of our mystery year. NBC debuted a new TV series called Unsolved Mysteries. Martin Scorsese's Last Temptation of Christ was viewed at the Venice Film Festival. And the National Weather Service reported that this year was the hottest on record since 1936. When did that happen?
1: More

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7: All righty. These all events happened in our mystery 80s year. NBC asked America to call 1-800-876-5353 to report to Robert Stack and unsolved mysteries. Martin Scorsese's Last Temptation of Christ created a brouhaha at the Venice Film Festival, drawing fire from groups who fully admit that they haven't even seen the film. And the National Weather Service reported that this year was the hottest on record since 1936. So when did that happen?
13: 1988.

taking us out on Absolutely 80s, Mr. Dolby. Ahead of that, I'm Nina Blackwood. 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If you have a request, dedication, question, or comment, you can call us toll-free at 866-80s, which is 866-344-4843. 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It is engineered by Zach Genesi, spotlights by Dave Smalls, the executive producer is Danny Sheridan. You know, some say the 80s are back, but we know they were never gone. For Absolutely 80s, I'm Nina Blackwood on the United Stations Radio Networks.

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0: Well, it seems like everything else has a subscription fee. 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
1: KCRG TV9 First Alert Forecast. Partly cloudy overnight, isolated shower or storm in 65. Partly cloudy Saturday, a high of 78. Mostly clear Saturday night, down to 55. South winds 5 to 15 overnight, northwest at 5 to 15 on Saturday. Chance of showers in the afternoon and evening Sunday, high of 74. Storms likely Monday, could be strong to severe. I'm TV9 First Alert Storm Team Meteorologist Joe Winters on 105.7 KOKZ, Iowa's Classic Hits.

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1: 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Partly cloudy overnight. Isolated shower or storm in 65. Partly cloudy Saturday. A high of 78. Mostly clear Saturday night. Down to 55. South winds 5 to 15 overnight. Northwest at 5 to 15 on Saturday. Chance of showers in the afternoon and evening Sunday. A high of 74. Storms likely Monday. Could be strong to severe. I'm TV9 First Alert Storm Team Meteorologist Joe Winters on 105.7 KOKZ, Iowa's Classic Hits.

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1: KCRG TV9 First Alert Forecast. Partly cloudy overnight, isolated shower or storm in 65. Partly cloudy Saturday, a high of 78. Mostly clear Saturday night, down to 55. South winds 5 to 15 overnight, northwest at 5 to 15 on Saturday. Chance of showers in the afternoon and evening Sunday, a high of 74. Storms likely Monday, could be strong to severe. I'm TV9 First Alert Storm Team Meteorologist Joe Winters on 105.7 KOKZ, Iowa's Classic Hits.

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1: The Cedar Valley's choice for 70s, 80s, and 90s. 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
1: Puedo rastrear a miembros de mi familia que sirvieron desde la Primera Guerra Mundial hasta hoy. 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
1: KCRG TV9 First Alert Forecast. Partly cloudy overnight, isolated shower or storm in 65. Partly cloudy Saturday, a high of 78. Mostly clear Saturday night, down to 55. South winds 5 to 15 overnight, northwest at 5 to 15 on Saturday. Chance of showers in the afternoon and evening Sunday, a high of 74. Storms likely Monday, could be strong to severe. I'm TV9 First Alert Storm Team Meteorologist Joe Winters on 105.7 KOKZ, Iowa's Classic Hits.

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1: KCRG TV9 First Alert Forecast. Partly cloudy overnight, isolated shower or storm in 65. Partly cloudy Saturday, a high of 78. Mostly clear Saturday night, down to 55. South winds 5 to 15 overnight, northwest at 5 to 15 on Saturday. Chance of showers in the afternoon and evening Sunday, a high of 74. Storms likely Monday, could be strong to severe. I'm TV9 First Alert Storm Team Meteorologist Joe Winters on 105.7 KOKZ, Iowa's Classic Hits.

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1: KCRG TV9 First Alert Forecast. Today, seeing a chance for showers and storms with a high of 71. Northeast winds at 5 to 10 miles per hour. Chance for showers and storms continues into tonight with a low of 51. Northeast winds at 5 to 10 miles per hour. Showers and storms are likely as we head into Monday, a high of 74. I'm TV9 First Alert Storm Team Meteorologist Camille Danka. I'm 105.7 KOKZ, Iowa's Classic Hits.

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1: KCRG TV9 First Alert Forecast. Today, seeing a chance for showers and storms with a high of 71. Northeast winds at 5 to 10 miles per hour. Chance for showers and storms continues into tonight with a low of 51. Northeast winds at 5 to 10 miles per hour. Showers and storms are likely as we head into Monday, a high of 74. I'm TV9 First Alert Storm Team Meteorologist Camille Danka. I'm 105.7 KOKZ, Iowa's Classic Hits.

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1: weather. 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Today, seeing a chance for showers and storms with a high of 71. Northeast winds at 5 to 10 miles per hour. Chance for showers and storms continues into tonight with a low of 51. Northeast winds at 5 to 10 miles per hour. Showers and storms are likely as we head into Monday, a high of 74. I'm TV9 First Alert Storm Team Meteorologist Camille Danka on 105.7 KOKZ, Iowa's Classic Hits.

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1: Casey Kasem has unlocked the American Top 40 vaults and is replaying original shows from the 80s. This week, Casey takes you back to September 13th, 1986. That's when Huey Lewis was happy to be stuck with you. Belinda Carlisle was mad about you. Lionel Richie was dancing on the ceiling. And Cyndi Lauper showed her true colors. You'll hear those songs, all the top 40 hits, and the long-distance dedications from September 13th, 1986, right here on American Top 40, the 80s.
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0: I Didn't Mean to Turn You On, debuting at number 38, the fifth top 40 solo hit for Robert Palmer as the countdown continues. Casey's Coast to
1: Coast. 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Jefferson Starship. 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
7: 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That's when Olivia Newton-John was hopelessly devoted to you. 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The Kinks had a rock and roll fantasy. And the Moody Blues were stepping in a slide zone. 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
12: Here's the second Top 40 hit for New Shoes, the band from Portland, Oregon. The band led by a husband and wife team of John Smith and Valerie Day. Their first hit, I Can't Wait, went to number one on the dance chart and number three on the pop chart. Their follow-up hit number one on the dance chart as well. And this week in the countdown, they climb three notches to number 37. Here's New Shoes with Point of No Return.
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0: Number 5 smash this week at number 34, Jermaine Stewart's We Don't Have to Take Our Clothes Off, a long-distance dedication from Daphne in Georgia to her fellow teenagers. And the countdown continues on American Top 40. The hits from coast to
1: coast. We've unlocked the vaults and we're replaying Casey Kasem's American Top 40, the 70s. This week is from September 9th, 1978. That's when Olivia Newton-John was hopelessly devoted to you. Exile wanted to kiss you all over. The Kinks had a rock and roll fantasy. And the Moody Blues were stepping in a slide zone. You'll hear those songs and all the top 40 hits from September 9th, 1978, right here on American Top 40, the 70s.
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1: Up four notches at superstar Billy Joel with his 27th Top 40 hit from his album The Bridge. Here's A Matter of Trust.

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3: 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That's when Olivia Newton-John was hopelessly devoted to you. Exile wanted to kiss you all over. The Kinks had a rock and roll fantasy. And the Moody Blues were stepping in a slide zone. 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

0: That's Madonna with her recent number one song. This week at number 14, Papa Don't Preach, a long-distance dedication from Kathy in Manila to her father, who these days is a very proud grandfather. I'm Casey Kasem. This is American Top 40. A listener writes in and wants to know what recording act in the 80s has had the most Top 40 hits. Well, it's the American act whose first hit in the 80s was Wait For Me. Details coming up. Casey's Coast to
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0: Top 40. The most popular songs in the USA, and we're counting them down. His last hit went to number one. There'll be sad songs to make you cry. His follow-up climbs two notches to number 13 this week. Love Zone, Billy Ocean.

0: to 11 in our countdown to the 40 biggest. 6 weeks in the survey. That's Don't Forget Me When I'm Gone by Glass Tiger out of Toronto, Canada. I'm Casey Kasem. This is American Top 40 in Hollywood. We're counting down the 40 most popular songs of the week, and we've got the 10 biggest hits coming up on our way to number one. We'll continue in a moment, so stay where you are.
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3: 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It's a song that would hit the Hot 100 twice. First in 1986, and then again in 1989, thanks to the film Say Anything. This is Peter Gabriel with In Your Eyes.

0: on its way to number 26. That's Peter Gabriel and In Your Eyes, a classic American Top 40 extra from 1986.
1: The numbers get smaller, the hits get bigger. At number two, up two notches, the versatile Lionel Richie. 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

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Good afternoon. I'm Dawn Johnson. Stick around. Retro Pop Reunion is coming up later this afternoon. We've got a special freshman year first hit from your favorite stars of the 80s and 90s on Retro Pop Reunion this afternoon, starting at 4 on 105.7 KOKZ.

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8: weather. The KCRG TV9 First Alert Forecast. For this afternoon, a chance of some scattered showers and storms, high of 69. Partly cloudy tonight, a chance of storms late with a low of 50. Winds out of the northeast between 5 to 10 miles per hour both this afternoon and tonight. Tomorrow's showers and storms are likely with a high of 75 degrees. I'm TV9 First Alert Storm Team meteorologist Corey Thompson on 105.7 KOKZ, Iowa's Classic Hits.

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I was Classic Hits with Mr. Waters back in tomorrow morning on the Waters Wake Up Call with the Bright Side. 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

1057 KOKZ. I was classic hits kicking off another long set with Wham. You'll hear from the Cars, some Beatles coming up as well. And we are excited to welcome Jefferson Starship and the Runaway Again tour coming up Friday night, September 25th at the McGrath Amphitheater with Pure Prairie League, Firefall, and Atlanta Rhythm Section. 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And of course, 5:30 to 10. 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
1: Hi, it's Mike Waters from the Waters Wake Up Call, KOKZ. 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
1: The KCRG TV9 First Alert Forecast. For this afternoon, a chance of some scattered showers and storms, high of 69. Partly cloudy tonight, a chance of storms late with a low of 50. Winds out of the northeast between 5 to 10 miles per hour both this afternoon and tonight. Tomorrow, showers and storms are likely, the high of 75 degrees. I'm TV9 First Alert Storm Team meteorologist Corey Thompson. On 105.7 KOKZ, Iowa's Classic Hits.

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Thank you for listening. Here's Irene Cara, Flashdance, What a Feeling.

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1: The KCRG TV9 First Alert Forecast. For this afternoon, a chance of some scattered showers and storms, high of 69. Partly cloudy tonight, a chance of storms late with a low of 50. Winds out of the northeast between 5 to 10 miles per hour both this afternoon and tonight. Tomorrow, showers and storms are likely, the high of 75 degrees. I'm TV9 First Alert Storm Team meteorologist Corey Thompson. On 105.7 KOKZ, Iowa's Classic Hits.

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1057 KOKZ, Iowa's Classic Hits. Good afternoon. I'm Dawn Johnson. We're excited to welcome the 2026 National Cattle Congress Fair coming up September 24th through the 27th in Waterloo. Founded in 1910, this is definitely part of Iowa history. 4 days of fairground fun, live music, livestock shows, exhibit halls, great food. Want to win tickets? How about texting the word cattle right now to 319-364-1057.

noon and tonight. Tomorrow, showers and storms are likely. The high of 75 degrees. I'm TV9 First Alert Storm Team meteorologist Corey Thompson on 105.7 KOKZ, Iowa's Classic Hits.

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Hi, it's Dawn. Thank you so much for taking us with you wherever you go. Looks like storms might be likely tomorrow. Here comes the rain again. The Eurythmics are on KOKZ.

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0: Remember your freshman year? You were nervous. Am I going to fit in? New friends, new routine. Will my music work on this week's Retro Pop Reunion? Freshman year first hits. This is Joe Cortez, professor of pop, with their breakout hit. Any music artist will tell you, the first time they heard their song on the radio, they knew they made it. First hits from Madonna. How the Bangles got their first one. Journey influences Bryan Adams for his first hit. On Instagram, RetroPopReunion.com, and I'll talk to you this weekend with the biggest hits of the video music era.
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5: 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All of us are in the routine. How's it going? This is Joe Cortez. It's freshman year this weekend. Artist first big hit. And any music artist will tell you that is the ultimate high. The first time you heard your song on the radio. And Madonna did with her first big hit coming in September of '83, Holiday.

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14: The KCRG TV9 First Alert Forecast. For this afternoon, a chance of some scattered showers and storms, high of 69. Partly cloudy tonight, a chance of storms late with a low of 50. Winds out of the northeast between 5 to 10 miles per hour both this afternoon and tonight. Tomorrow's showers and storms are likely, the high of 75 degrees. I'm TV9 First Alert Storm Team Meteorologist Corey Thompson. On 105.7 KOKZ, Iowa's Classic Hits.
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0: Out of the Video Music Era, this is Joe Cortez. I'm throwing you back to your freshman year. As a group or an artist, it's your first hit. Their first real big hit was Hungry Like a Wolf.
1: The meanest of you was like, Duran Duran are going to be huge and they don't deserve any of it.
2: We were young, we were teenagers.
1: Nobody was a saint. Why would you be?
3: We all thought it would carry on forever.

It's freshman year. We've got their first hits all over this weekend's playlist on Retro Pop Reunion. First one for the Pet Shop Boys, West End Girls, and famous roommates in school. Christopher Reeve and Robin Williams were roommates when they attended Juilliard School. Actor Tommy Lee Jones and former Vice President Al Gore were roommates at Harvard. For you and I, less than 30% of us keep in touch with our old college roommates. Although this time of the year, you are thinking about them.

0: 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I'm Joe Cortez. How's it going? 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
14: 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This week is from September 9th, 1978. That's when Olivia Newton-John was hopelessly devoted to you. Exile wanted to kiss you all over. The Kinks had a rock and roll fantasy. And the Moody Blues were stepping in a slide zone. You'll hear those songs and all the top 40 hits from September 9th, 1978, right here on American Top 40, the 70s.
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9: And I knocked on the booth of the DJ. Put the record on and it came out.
0: This is the Retro Pop Reunion with Joe Cortez.
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11: We all get that type of buzz this time of year, starting with the funky Comba Dina on this week's Retro Pop Reunion. The buzz I'm talking about is you get the mindset. It's fall. You're going back to college. Sometimes that song really throws you back.
12: Had a lot of memories of college, not of what it sings about, but, you know, just my friends. I was a good girl.
11: I believe you, but we have a question.
12: I dig it. Okay, well, I was good until the second year, at least.

next first hit comes from, well, let me take you back to when she was a 13-year-old girl. Got backstage on this week's Retro Pop Reunion. To meet Sting, he signed her poster. The Police Synchronicity Tour was sponsored by Yamaha Motorcycles, and her dad had a motorcycle store. That young girl, and she said he was a little grumpy when she met him, that met Sting was Gwen Stefani.

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18: The KCRG TV 9 First Alert Forecast. Tonight, staying partly cloudy skies. A chance for showers and storms will arise later. A low of 50. Northeast winds at 5 to 10 miles per hour. Showers and storms are likely tomorrow. A high of 72. Southeast winds at 15 to 25 miles per hour. Showers and storms are likely through Monday night. A low of 67. I'm TV 9 First Alert Storm Team Meteorologist Camille Linka. 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

0: It was their breakout song. 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

I've got our yearly attitude song on this weekend's Retro Pop Reunion. This is Joe Cortez, because at this time in life, there are more freshmen in high school and colleges that will strike up new friendships that are going to last a lifetime. And they don't know it. It could be a roommate, a classmate. But this time of the year, more new friendships that turn out to be lifelong friendships for freshmen happen more than any other time of the year.

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4: 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This is everybody. This is Chandler and Phoebe and Joey. 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
11: And I knocked on the booth of the DJ. 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
13: You know, I'm sitting here alone. 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I'm sitting here and I'm just reliving my youth, I guess. You know, that's my high school days.

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1: weather. The KCRG TV9 First Alert forecast. Tonight, staying partly cloudy skies. A chance for showers and storms will arise later. A low of 50. Northeast winds at 5 to 10 miles per hour. Showers and storms are likely tomorrow. A high of 72. Southeast winds at 15 to 25 miles per hour. Showers and storms are likely through Monday night. A low of 67. I'm TV9 First Alert Storm Team Meteorologist Camille Danka on 105.7 KOKZ, Iowa's Classic Hits.
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3: We've all had a song stuck in our head. For you and I, it's a song stuck in our head. But if you're a musician, sometimes it can influence your next song. Bryan Adams had this Journey song stuck in his head after listening to their album over and over again. And that riff influenced his first hit. For Cuts Like a Knife.

0: 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And weekends, this is what we do. 4 hours of 80s and 90s. 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

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Were you a freshman that year on this week's Retro Pop Reunion? From Sugar Ray's Fly to a freshman that wanted to be a sideline reporter for ESPN. That was the original career track for Paula Abdul.

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12: Hi, Joe. I want to request anything by Billy Idol for my roommate Juliet, who's flying to Italy this weekend. 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
14: Good afternoon, everyone. 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And right now, we're bringing you some in-flight entertainment.